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1: How can I say what I'm feeling if I don't know how to move?

0: Rádio Independência. Você ouve sempre.
1: One ticket, please. Long almost everybody's here. 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